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0: Harry Styles is taking over New York. 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
1: Look at that. Earthquakes, famine, pestilence. 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It's bad news.
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0: Harry Styles is taking over New York. You have a chance to win two tickets to a September 12th show at Madison Square Garden, plus hotel and airfare for two. We've been doing all this late night, talking about anything. 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

0: Harry Styles is taking over New York. You have a chance to win two tickets to a September 12th show at Madison Square Garden, plus hotel and airfare for two. We've been doing all this late night, talking about anything. 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
2: 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Took my life from negative to positive, I just want y'all to know that. And tonight, let's enjoy life.

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Q108. It's the Q Morning Crew with Kyle and Tiffany. Good morning. Happy Monday to you. We are back. Tiffany is back from vacation. I am back from calling Austin Peay. Full strength show today.

0: Good morning. Happy Monday. Welcome back from the weekend.
1: And welcome back.
0: Yeah, and welcome back. Tiffany, see, I didn't burn the studio down while you were gone.
1: Thank you for not doing that. Because, you know, there was, in the back of my mind, I was wondering that was going to happen.
0: Yeah. I mean, everything, nothing broke. All right? No, nothing bad happened.
1: That's such a relief. It's like, you know, coming back from vacation when you had a house sitter and you're like, please, is the house still there? And you come around the corner and you realize, oh, yes.
0: Yeah.
1: The house is still there.
0: Did at any point while you were on your vacation, do you happen to like maybe see an emergency vehicle go by and be like, please tell me that's not going to the radio station? Please.

0: 90s now?
1: No, thankfully I did not.
0: Good. I was
1: no emergency vehicles.
0: The good news was Lee was here to supervise me most of the time that I was here. But you know, he's busy, so
1: yeah,
0: running back and forth.
1: Yeah, but he can still do it all.
0: He really can. He really can. As we have all learned, I mean, we have an entire wall dedicated to things he can do here at the station.
1: Oh yeah, he's jumping from an airplane. He's climbing Mount Everest.
0: Being buried alive.
1: You know, he's helping local residents at he's just incredible.
0: What can't that man do? That's the biggest question. But
1: take a day off.
0: You're telling me. Even when he's like, oh, I'm not going to be here on Friday. It's like, yeah, you will.
1: You'll be in jeans, but you will be here.
0: Yeah, exactly.

0: that's when you're like, oh, look at you. I mean, that may as well be him in a cabana outfit, you know, like just leisurely laying around.
1: He's a special person. I mean, he's a very unique person. I've never seen anyone with a work ethic like Lee Irwin.
0: That's true. He puts a lot of us to shame. And it's like, dude, calm down. You're making us all look bad. Hey, by the way, anybody out there who has thought, man, Clarksville has the worst drivers I've ever seen. Let me tell you something. You've not been to Florence, Alabama. I was down there.
1: Really? They're worse than Clarksville.
0: Oh, boy. I don't think that they ever operated a vehicle until I got there this weekend.
1: Do they issue driver's licenses there?
0: I wouldn't think so. Because I was down there for the Austin Peay series. I was calling the last game, so I was down there. And yeah, I seriously had to like pray with the rosary
1: the Wild
0: in my
1: West.
0: Hand. Oh my gosh!
1: No road rules
0: ever. Like I don't. Again, either they just got vehicles down there this weekend, or they like redid the roads and nobody knows how to work them anymore. I don't know what the deal was, but I seriously was like, every time I would try to cross a street, even at a light, I would just be like, I'm in a station vehicle. Please don't hit me. I don't want to deal with this at work on Monday, please. So, you know, rest assured, if we do have the worst, there is at least a contender to the crown down in Alabama. All right, we got a great show coming up for you. We'll have more coming up on the Q Morning Crew.
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2: A mixture of clouds and sunshine, but hot and very warm this afternoon with highs today in the upper 80s to around 90. Tonight will fall down into the 70s. Tomorrow we're still warm and near 90, but a few strong storms are possible. I'm News 2 meteorologist Marcus Bagwell.
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0: Some say revenge is a dish best served cold, or in this case, maybe on fire. It's the Q Morning Crew with Kyle and Tiffany. If you plan on cheating on somebody, you better make sure you don't have a birthday cake being made for your birthday. That's exactly what happened, where a woman found out that her boyfriend was cheating, and just before his party, she called the baker who made the custom $600 cake.
1: $600?
0: Oh, these birthday
1: cakes. For a cake?
0: For a cake, Tiffany. Something you could easily... She said she'd pay extra to have a video of the baker destroying the cake. Well, the baker said, I'll do you one better. And this is what ended up happening.
2: My client found out her boyfriend cheated on her the same day she was supposed to come pick up this big cake for him. She asked me, instead of picking up, can I smash it for her and send her a video? I told her, we're going to do one better. This is the video I sent her to send him. Jonathan, it's Julie with the Sweet House, so I just want to wish you a happy birthday. I had so much fun making this cake for your party tonight. It's just one thing I don't like. Cheaters, Jonathan. We don't like cheaters. Maybe I thought I was Angela Bassett. If I could have filmed a walk-off and the cake exploded, that would have been everything I needed. Moral of the story, stop playing with people.
0: Okay? She set it on fire.
1: After baking a $600 cake.
0: She set it on fire.
1: Boy.
0: I mean, literally lighting your money on fire right there. Just.
1: I'm surprised it didn't have fireworks. I mean, really, for $600... like, it should have some kind of pyro in there.
0: And here's the thing. Look, the guy cheated, and that's terrible. Scumbag move. We all agree on that. The cake didn't have to suffer, okay? Like,
1: yeah. That should have been enjoyed by the girlfriend and her friends.
0: I'm saying.
1: Yeah, have a separate party.
0: That delicious cake just up in flames all because of one guy's bad decision? I'm sorry. She's in the wrong on this one. She has now lost the battle in the court of public opinion to me.
1: Never set a cake on fire.
0: Don't take it out on the cake.

0: Yeah. It's Gym Class, Q Morning Crew with Kyle and Tiffany. If you are home alone, you would freak out if a man and a woman suddenly walked onto your screened-in deck and just started talking about how they would decorate it differently. This is what happened when David and I were looking for a new place to rent. And we had this appointment to go to the house, and the woman from the property management office was running late because there was a terrible accident over in Warfield. Road was shut down for a little while. So she says, I'm going to be about 20 minutes late. We said, all right, don't worry about it. You know, we've got all day. I'm on vacation. It's all right. We don't have anywhere to be. So we're walking around on the outside. And then we were really looking inside at the screened in porch. And I said, just open the door. It's okay. Nobody's here. We'll just, you know, kind of walk in. And so as we're both standing inside the screened in porch, I suddenly hear a noise from inside the house. And I said, oh, David, I think somebody's here. Sure enough, when the woman from the property management office showed up, she knocks on the door. There's a woman who answers the door. My heart is sinking. She introduces us, and I said, I am so sorry. I didn't know anybody was home.
1: Tiffany, you home intruded.
0: I did.
1: You were a home intruder.
0: I'm so glad that, I'm so glad she was understanding.
1: Wait, why didn't you guys knock on the door? Why didn't you guys, when you got there,
0: try to
1: go through the front door first? Well, it's probably a good thing you didn't.
0: Well, we assumed that the place was locked because the rental management place has the key and then they let you in. This was just a little screened in door in the back.
1: And they didn't tell you that the resident was going to be there?
0: No.
1: Oh, that's on them. That is the most awkward thing ever.
0: I think she was scared. We were scared when we found out somebody was in there, and it was all kinds of

0: awkward. I mean, the whole time we're looking around, I was being so complimentary. Oh, I love what you did here. This is beautiful.
1: Even though you were just talking about how you would redecorate. I don't like what they did here. I'm going to redo all of this. Oh, hi, person that's still living here, by the way.
0: Just a little awkward.
1: This is kind of on the person showing you the house. They should have told you that it was occupied.
0: That somebody was actually in there?
1: Because again, at the end of the day, you do live in Clarksville, and Clarksville is a hunting town as well.
0: Mm-hmm.
1: This could have ended up all sorts of bad.
0: Have.
1: I'm glad that you survived. Also, what are you going to do with that backsplash now?
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3: From the Action Air Weather Center, here's your forecast.
4: A mixture of clouds and sunshine, but hot and very warm this afternoon with highs today in the upper 80s to around 90. Tonight will fall down into the 70s. Tomorrow we're still warm and near 90, but a few strong storms are possible. I'm News 2 meteorologist Marcus Bagwell.
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0: What is the weird thing you collect? 931-431-4108. It's the Q Morning Crew with Kyle and Tiffany.
1: Yeah, everybody's got that one thing that just, it's you. For sure. Some reason, you love it.
0: Yes, like, you know, look, my daughter collects snow globes from all the different places that we go to. So if I go somewhere, she asks, will you bring me a snow globe back? That's kind of a typical thing, but what's a weird thing? For me, my wife found out the

0: weird thing that I've been collecting this weekend. It was when I got back, as you know, as I was saying, I was over in Alabama for Austin Peay. I was calling baseball, and it's the first time I got to do a road trip for baseball, doing play-by-play.
1: Uh-huh.
0: Whenever I travel for a significant thing, I take a hotel key card. I never turn them in. I just take one with me.
1: You don't turn in your key cards?
0: Ever. I've not once ever checked out of a hotel before. I just clean my stuff and leave. I've never once gone down.
1: And you're collecting them on purpose?
0: Yes.
1: What do you do with them?
0: I just keep them in my drawer. I will go on to like either the front or the back of them. Uh-huh. I'll take a Sharpie and I'll write down like the date and the event of why. And then I just right now put them in a drawer. I haven't figured out like what to do with them.
1: Okay, so you're not putting them in like one of those binders that you would with like your trading cards,
0: right,
1: or something like that.
0: Right. So right now they're just sitting on the top shelf at home.
1: Do you go through them and say, oh, this was a good trip? I remember that night.
0: I do sometimes, actually, believe it or not. And funny enough, right here, this one that I have in my wallet was from when I was the best man at my best friend's wedding. Got the date on there and everything. Yeah.
1: So instead of pictures, you collect hotel keys.
0: Yes. Why does everybody think this is so weird?
1: Well, you know, it's not something that we normally pull out to look at and reminisce over.
0: But I do. And hey,
1: you know, if that's what you love to do,
0: you never know. Maybe one day it'll work again. I don't know.
1: Okay, now that's creepy. That's creepy.

0: Harry Styles. It's the Q Morning Crew with Kyle and Tiffany. When trauma happens in your life and you have a different reaction, that's true growth. Like when you have arachnophobia and a spider starts crawling on your face as you're driving down Madison Street and you don't crash, that's real change.
1: That sounds like one of the most horrific things ever. Not the crashing part, but the spider on the face.
0: Yeah, I got a little tickle right in between my eyebrows, looked in the rearview mirror, so like a little bug. So I'm trying to shoo him away, and he's not shooing away. I'm like, what's going on here? Then I realized, oh, he's dangling from a web, and he keeps like dangling away from my hand. So I eventually shoot him away. About 30 seconds later, Kyle, the tickle now is near my eye. Like, no, I look in the rearview mirror. This little spider is now on my face, underneath my right eye, and he's starting to walk up right towards my eyeball. No accident on Madison Street. That's true growth.
1: This is the most horrifying thing I've ever heard. I'm glad that it happened to you, not me, because had that happened, I would have looked for the nearest light pole or tree and just driven, because you have to kill the spider with fire. And so what better way than to just drive straight into a tree at like 55, well, I'm on Madison Street.
0: Yeah.
1: 80 miles an hour.
0: Right.
1: And just everybody in a big, like, sure, I'm going to take out a little bit of like the tree line.
0: Right.
1: With the crash and the fire.
0: But you're more apt to kill the spider that
1: way. Exactly. Yeah. But then the spider's gone. So you might read about it and be like, oh, what a horrible, selfish thing. But then when you realize he did it to kill a spider, you'd be like, that's totally reasonable. And we get it. Thank you for taking care of that.
2: 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And the grand finale, the Septic Tank Splash Zone.
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2: From the Action Air Weather Center, here's your forecast.
3: A mixture of clouds and sunshine, but hot and very warm this afternoon with highs today in the upper 80s to around 90. Tonight will fall down into the 70s. Tomorrow we're still warm and near 90, but a few strong storms are possible. I'm News 2 meteorologist Marcus Bagwell.
4: 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Just friends making you laugh through the morning commute.
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0: Blinding lights, the weekend. It's the Q Morning Crew with Kyle and Tiffany. When you return to work from vacation, your heart may sink a little bit seeing how many emails you now need to catch up on. How many emails would you say that you miss when you're out of work for a week? On average, do you think?
1: Oh, maybe about 50. I don't know.
0: Would you like to guess?
1: Yeah.
0: How many unread emails I have?
1: Oh, yeah. You know what? Let's make a game out of this. I got the game show music. Let's play How Many Emails? Okay, yeah, I like this. Okay.
0: Okay, Kyle, I was gone from Monday through Friday of last week.
1: Okay.
0: Opened up my email account this morning. Gonna be here all day reading these emails.
1: And you are a very tidy person when it comes to your emails too. Like everything, you have folders, you have lots of different categories for things.
0: Gotta keep things organized.
1: Okay. Yeah.
0: These are just strictly unread emails.
1: Okay. Well, let's see. Between here and you do some work for our stations up in Columbus, Ohio.
0: Yeah.
1: Unread emails. I'm going to say you have 50.
0: No, that's cute. It's a little more than that, Kyle.
1: Oh, more. Okay. Yeah. Okay. So higher. All right. Let's see. 75?
0: No. It's higher than that. You can take one more guess.
1: Oh, I only get one more. Okay. Mm-hmm. So you said higher.
0: Yeah.
1: All right. Let's see. 150 unread emails from Monday to Friday.
0: Are you ready to hear how many unread emails that we'll need to go through today?
1: Was I right?
0: No. Not even close.
1: Oh, wow. Okay, lay it on me. How many emails?
0: 2,382 emails.
1: Oh, my God.
0: Happy Monday. Welcome back from vacation.
1: If Tiffany seems a little distracted today.
0: Yeah, I'm going to be reading a lot of emails.
1: Oh, my gosh. Oh, that's terrible.
0: Yes, it is.
1: Oh, my God.

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2: On your way in, it's a good Monday to start off the week. Early this morning, nothing in the way of any accidents to tell you about, and not a lot of backed up traffic. Of course, some backed up traffic coming up with those school zones later on, so we'll talk about that then. I'm Lee Irwin.
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0: You hear all the time these stories of Waymos, especially now that they're just down the road in Nashville. It's the Q Morning Crew with Kyle and Tiffany, and they're stopping randomly in the middle of intersections.
1: Constantly stopping in Nashville.
0: They're driving through crime scenes of active shooter situations. Well, now they won't stop leaving a recent neighborhood alone. Neighbors in an area are trying to figure out what's going on because dozens of Waymos have been coming into their cul-de-sac and just circling around like they're casing the joint. Like, this is one of the neighbors.
2: I think yesterday morning we had 50 cars that came through between 6 and 7. And we had at 1.8 Waymos that were stuck trying to figure out how to turn around.
1: Oh, this is the last thing we need in Clarksville.
0: It's
1: the last thing.
0: No, Tiffany, hold on. I hear where you are coming from. And yes, you hear about these Waymos just circling cul-de-sacs and you go, Clarksville doesn't need it. I get it.
1: Yeah.
0: Here's the case where they do need it. Remember the Ronda 500?
1: Yes.
0: It's about to get, you're about to actually have some NPCs on there. You're going to have some AI vehicles driving around to make it a little bit more challenging.
1: No.
0: Yes.
1: No.
0: Yes.
1: That would be horrific.
0: Just trying to complete the roundabout challenge and then
1: the Waymo is just going around and around and around. We'll never be able to get on.
0: That's why we need to bring the camera back over there. If that happens, are you kidding me? No productivity will happen in Clarksville because you just start watching. Oh, there's one. And there's one. Oh, a third one's entered Rhonda. The fourth one is
1: entered. Keep going around, never giving you a chance to get on.
0: So you say Clarksville doesn't need this.
1: Yes.
0: I say it can't get here fast enough.

If you go online, you will obviously see negative comments all the time, and you could easily think, man, nothing good happens here. You'd be wrong. Something is always good happening in and around Clarksville, and we'd love to tell you all about it with some local good news.

0: And it's brought to you by our friends over at A1 Heating and Cooling. It's the Q Morning Crew with Kyle and Tiffany. And after nearly three decades of planning and development, the Tennessee Wings of Liberty Museum officially opened on Friday with a ribbon-cutting ceremony. The museum features 79 exhibit spaces across a 33-acre campus and highlights the history of the 101st Airborne Division, 5th Special Forces Group, and 160th Special Operations Aviation Regiment. The museum preserves artifacts and stories spanning more than 80 years of military history. Among the featured exhibits are a combat-tested MH-47 helicopter, artifacts from World War II, and displays connected to operations in Afghanistan, Iraq, Vietnam, and Korea. And it looks like it is going to be fantastic. Didn't get a chance to go and see it this weekend, but it is finally open. It is ready, and you can go and check it out today if you wanted to.
1: It looks beautiful.
0: It does. So my daughter is starting to kind of like get into, they went to Fort Defiance for a field trip, and yeah, she was just like, wait a minute, like history's kind of cool. And I'm like, oh, kiddo.
1: Yeah, you were in the right town, yep. Monica.
0: I was like, just wait. So, and plus my son is also really big into trucks and airplanes and all of that. So yeah, this will become a mainstay this summer.
1: Absolutely. Well, watching your kid climb into a fire truck, speaking of trucks, with their eyes wide open like they've just met a real life superhero is something really special. And the Clarksville Montgomery County Public Library is bringing back its annual Touch a Truck on June 6th. So for four full hours at Veterans Plaza, right in front of the library, you can explore fire trucks, police cars, construction equipment, and so many of the big vehicles that our little ones point at every day from the back seat. They'll even get to meet the people who help keep Clarksville running and learn what they do behind the scenes. And for families who may need a quieter experience, there's going to be a special sensory-friendly hour from 9:30 until 10 with all the fun and none of the honking. And there's also going to be games, crafts, giveaways, food trucks, activities inside the library too. So basically a day of hearing, Mom, this is the best day ever. So that's going to be on June 6th.
0: We'll go and check all of those out. You can find more of these local good news stories when you download the Clarksville Now and the Christian County Now apps. And that is your local good news.

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You have a chance to win two tickets to a September 12th show at Madison Square Garden, plus hotel and airfare for two. We've been doing all this late night talking about anything. 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
2: After years of planning, the Tennessee Wings of Liberty Museum opened Friday, highlighting the history of Fort Campbell. That's along with the 101st Airborne Division Air Assault, 5th Special Forces Group, and the 160th Special Operations Aviation Regiment. A former Clarksville attorney has been sentenced for stealing over $85,000. The money was from his law firm's client trust account. Joel Ragland, who was disbarred last year and took an open guilty plea, was sentenced to 8 years. The West Creek High School flag football team fell to Walker Valley Friday in the TSSAA state championships. It ended the team's historic season. The Coyotes are still one of the best 8 teams in the state and have their regional title, the second in 4 years. And people waiting until they can grab their Beaver Nuggets may have to wait longer than anticipated. The new Buc-ee's in Oak Grove may not be opening until 2029. The city is making site infrastructure changes to make sure the city can handle the development.
3: 2029!
1: Can't help but at this point feel like it's just personal. You know?
3: It might be, Kyle.
2: Kyle got this pale look on his face while I was reading that story, so...
3: 2029. When was it originally going to be open? Like
1: last year?
3: This year?
2: They were supposed to break ground last year. Yes.
3: Wow. Okay. So, I don't know. I'm thinking that we still have a chance at getting a Trader Joe's before Buc-ee's actually opens in Oak Grove. At this point,
1: I may not even see 2029 at this point. I don't know.
2: It's okay, Kyle.
3: There's some kind of business that's going to be opening off of McAdoo Creek in Madison. That thing's going up in a matter of like 48 hours.
1: Look, all I know is I'm buying a house this year, so I am here until it gets built. Okay? I am here to make sure that it will happen. Come hell or high water. It's never going to happen.
3: Well, but we'll see in 2029. You know, it might.
1: Yeah, I can't wait.
3: It might.
1: Can't wait for 2029 when they're like, you know what? we don't know. We're going to have to push it back to maybe 2033.
2: It's only about 2.5 years away.
1: Thanks for depressing me even more, Lee. Now you're putting math into it. Okay. You can find more of these local stories when you download the Clarksville Now and the Christian County Now apps.
4: From the Action Air Weather Center, here's your forecast.
5: A mixture of clouds and sunshine, but hot and very warm this afternoon with highs today in the upper 80s to around 90. Tonight will fall down into the 70s. Tomorrow we're still warm and near 90, but a few strong storms are possible. I'm News 2 meteorologist Marcus Bagwell.
4: 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Sometimes loud, sometimes peaceful, always family friendly.
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0: somber. It's Homewrecker, Q Morning Crew with Kyle and Tiffany. A dad needs some help on Clarksville Chat. Zach had posted, I'm writing this as a concerned and honestly overwhelmed parent. I have a son who just turned one, and my issues, he's an extremely picky eater, and I feel like he's not eating enough. And that's transferring over to our nighttime routine because he wakes up constantly throughout the night just screaming and acting crazy. Not only that, we want to try to get him to start sleeping in his own bed or playpen because he's constantly tossing and turning throughout the night, kicking and headbutting me and my partner. So at the end of the night, nobody's getting sleep. It's affecting all of us. So I guess my questions are, how do I get him to eat more food? Also, how do I wean him to sleep in his own bed? Thanks in advance for the helpful tips. So, Kyle, as a father.
1: Yeah, I'm so glad that you've come to me with this. And the best possible advice that I could give to you in this tough situation is go to a pediatrician and ask them these questions, not Clarksville Chat.
0: So you're saying go to the doctor.
1: Yeah, go to the actual doctor and ask these questions, because as one dad to another, I have no idea. My wife is not around to tell me what the answer is right now. I can't possibly even think about giving you anything correct. So please, if your wife doesn't know, my wife is not here currently physically standing next to me. Please go to a pediatrician and ask those questions. I'm sure they'd be happy to
0: thank you for
1: the
0: your candor, Dad, and your honesty.
1: You know, I just, it's always good to know where it is your expertise lies in. You know, you want to come up with sports stats? You want to talk about some pro wrestling? Sure, I'm your guy. Raising a child? What do I look like? My wife?

0: On your way in, it's a good Monday to start off the week. Early this morning, nothing in the way of any accidents to tell you about, and not a lot of backed up traffic. Of course, some backed up traffic coming up with those school zones later on, so we'll talk about that then. I'm Lee Irwin.
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0: Q Morning Crew with Kyle and Tiffany and Hozier. So you're home alone. Suddenly, a strange man and a woman help themselves right into your screened-in porch and start talking about how they would decorate it. Would you be kind of freaked out a little bit by that?
1: Yeah, I would have problems with that. I don't know why anybody would just show up unannounced into my house and start talking about their decoration ideas. That'd be weird.
0: Yeah, so David and I did, and here's why. So we're looking for a new place to live in Clarksville because the owner of the home we're renting decided to sell. So we have a very limited amount of time to look for a new place. So we were meeting with this property management realty company at a particular house. And then there was a huge accident on Warfield. And she says, I'm going to be about 20 minutes late. We said, no problem. You know, hey, I'm on vacation. Take your time. Had no idea that there was already somebody in the house, that the current tenant was there. I just assumed the house was empty. So we start walking around the house. And then there was this beautiful screened-in porch. I said, you know, let's just take a look. It's okay. You know, I mean, it's unlocked. Nobody's here. We're standing in there. We're talking about, you know, how we would do things and how we decorate. Oh, we can put little lights up here. Look, we can put lanterns in there. All of a sudden, I hear movement inside the house, Kyle.
1: Mm-hmm.
0: I freaked out so much. I ran off of that screen porch. And when the realtor showed up, knocked on the door and a woman opened the door, my heart sank.
1: You're lucky this did not end in an even worse way.
0: Yeah.
1: The fact that you two were just... I'm actually more mad that the realtor didn't tell you guys, hey, the tenant is still...
0: is in the house, yeah.
1: I wouldn't have even gone to the listing had they had been there. I'd have been like, no, we'll wait until they're gone.
0: Well, you know, it's awkward, but and I've done that before, and it's awkward, but, you know, it's good to know. I had no idea there was somebody. I could not apologize enough when she introduced us to her. I said, listen, I am so sorry. I did not know that you were here. I'm sorry I helped myself onto your screen porch. I am not that type of a person.
1: Sorry for all the things I said about your designs and how you have everything laid out. My bad. Like, I mean, you have terrible taste, but yeah, we'll fix it. But I'm sorry about all that. That's my bad. This could have ended a lot worse.
0: You're not kidding.
1: But having said that, what are you going to do with that backsplash now?

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2: On your way in this morning, wherever you are going, our streets and roads are cooperating. Nothing in the way of any accidents at this time, and no backed up traffic. And if you're commuting to Nashville, eastbound lanes of I-24 are clear. I'm Lee Irwin.
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0: For live traffic cams and more, go to clarksvillenow.com.
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2: From the Action Air Weather Center, here's your forecast.
3: A mixture of clouds and sunshine, but hot and very warm this afternoon with highs today in the upper 80s to around 90. Tonight we'll fall down into the 70s. Tomorrow we're still warm and near 90, but a few strong storms are possible. I'm News 2 meteorologist Marcus Bagwell.
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0: have an interesting job. Clarksville is filled with interesting jobs. And we here on the Q Morning Crew with Kyle and Tiffany don't want you to just tell us what it is. We want to guess what it is you do for a living. So let's play Guess That Gig.
1: 931-431-4108. We are allowed to ask you three questions about what it is that you do at your job. They're yes or no questions. You simply answer yes or no. And after those three questions, we'll try to guess your gig.
0: And we don't do well at this. I don't think we've ever gotten one right. But today could be the day we change it all around. So we want to know what you do. 931-431-4108.

0: don't really easily.
1: You have an interesting job, and we want to guess what that job is. So let's play one of our favorite games here. Let's play
2: Guess That Gig.
1: Very simple. We have three yes or no questions for you. And based off of that, we're going to guess what it is you do for a living. Let's this morning say good morning to Morgan.
3: Good morning, Morgan.
4: Good morning.
1: Okay, Morgan, three yes or no questions. All you do, say yes or no, and then we're going to guess, okay?
4: Okay.
3: Okay, Morgan, question number one. Do you have a set work schedule every week?
4: I do.
3: Okay.
1: Okay, set work schedule. Morgan, could your job become dangerous if someone sneezed at the wrong time?
4: No, not so much.
1: Okay.
3: Okay, don't have to worry about sneezes. Okay, finally, Morgan, do strangers assume that your job is easy when it absolutely is not?
4: 100%.
3: 100%.
1: 100%.
3: Okay. Oh, she's okay.
1: Very confident in that one. Okay.
3: Okay.
4: 100%.
3: Hard, but people think it's easy. Okay, so you do have a set work schedule.
1: Not very dangerous.
3: Yeah, you don't have to worry about people sneezing. And it's hard, but people think that it's easy. Morgan,
4: I'm not going to say that I don't have to worry about them sneezing, but it was very common if they do sneeze.
1: But the job doesn't get dangerous if they mistime it.
4: No.
1: No, okay.

0: No.
1: Morgan, are you a massage therapist?
2: Ooh.
0: Oh. No.
1: Okay.
0: Probably one of the skills I would do in my job at some point, but no.
1: Okay.
2: Okay.
1: This is getting more intriguing by the second.
2: Yeah. Man, my mind's racing with possibilities here. One of the skills that she has is massage. Could be massaging. Mm-hmm. Hmm.
1: Somebody could sneeze a lot, but it's okay. It's not dangerous. Oh, and they can handle it.
2: So you know what this tells me?
1: Mm-hmm.
2: That maybe Morgan works at a place that maybe has like a lot of pollen around.
1: Okay.
2: Maybe working outside.
1: Hmm.
2: Morgan, do you work on a farm?
0: No.
2: Well,
0: farm worker.
2: She said that like no, I'm very disappointed in that answer, Kyle. It was a terrible guess. All right, Morgan, what do you do for a living?
0: I am a teacher.
2: A teacher. Okay, yeah, set schedule. Okay,
1: yes.
2: You know, I almost went with something in like the kid space, but then again, when she
0: needs it, I could have to massage a random body part because something is sore.
1: Yes.
0: Oh, I have many roles.
1: And it's very hard. People think that it's easy. They have no idea about all the work that goes into even before you enter the classroom. It makes so much
0: sense. Absolutely.
2: It does make sense now.
1: Where do you teach, Morgan?
0: East Montgomery Elementary.
2: Oh, very nice. East Montgomery. Okay. What is your favorite part about being a teacher at East Montgomery?
0: At East Montgomery, I love all of the support from all of the staff, all of the parents, all of the community. I love all of the kids. Every day we walk in and we have the biggest smiles, and it is such a blessing to get to to walk into.
1: Can we join your class, Morgan?
2: For real?
0: Absolutely. You come to third grade, and I will gladly accept you.
1: Yes!
2: We get to go to third grade all over again,
1: yes!
2: Which is good because, like, I think I peaked in third grade, but like, education-wise, I think third grade was like my strongest year ever.
0: It's my strongest level right now too. So.
2: We absolutely love it. Well, do you have, I know summer is coming up, last week of school. All right. Do you have any summer plans going on? Are we excited, or are we just pretty much going to sit in the classroom waiting for school to start again?
0: Oh, no. Definitely plan on relaxing. You know, you have to get your mind right. You have to get all of the mental health and just the relaxation and just getting yourself ready for the next school year, too.
1: Oh, you enjoy every moment of it, Morgan.
2: Doing a lot of decompressing from having to hear 6-7 a lot throughout the school year.
0: Oh, 6-7 is crazy.
2: All right. Well, Morgan, the teacher, thank you so much. We appreciate it. And you know what? You enjoy your summer vacation.
0: Thank you guys so much. I love listening to y'all every morning.
2: Oh, we appreciate
1: you. We love
2: you,
1: Morgan.
2: Thank
1: you
2: so
1: for
2: much.
1: What you do.
0: Thank you.
2: All right, Morgan, have a good one. That is Guess Your Gig. And again, Tiffany and I did not correctly.
1: We failed the test.
2: Yeah, we failed again. That's typical for us.

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0: whether the city can handle the development.
1: I'm tired of my emotions being played with here, so I've come to I've made a decision.
2: Okay.
0: Yeah, okay.
1: If this is not built by 2029, I'm out of here. I'm out.
0: Kyle,
1: that's it.
0: It's a convenience store.
1: It's a personality.
0: There are plenty of them all over the place.
2: As a matter of fact, they're opening up everywhere except for here.
1: Yeah, exactly.
0: Yes.
1: You go move to a more enlightened area that we'll actually have. So 2029, mark it down. If it's not built.
2: Listen, by 2040, you'll get your beaver nuggets.
1: No, I'll be somewhere else. December 31st, 2029, if that Buc-ee's is not operational in some capacity, even if it's just getting gas, see you later, man.
2: Noted.
0: Are you going somewhere where there is a Buc-ee's, obviously?
2: Certainly sounds like it.
1: Yeah.
0: It does.
1: Exactly. I might just, you know, make my house a Buc-ee's in that case. I don't know.
0: Well, we're going to miss him, huh, Tiffany?
2: Yep.
1: 2029, mark it down in the calendar. Let it be written, let it be so. 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
3: From the Action Air Weather Center, here's your forecast.
4: A mixture of clouds and sunshine, but hot and very warm this afternoon with highs today in the upper 80s to around 90. Tonight we'll fall down into the 70s. Tomorrow we're still warm and near 90, but a few strong storms are possible. I'm News 2 meteorologist Marcus Bagwell.
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0: Q108, it's the Q Morning Crew with Kyle and Tiffany. This weekend, Mandalorian in theaters at Phoenix Theaters. Everybody's been excited, little Baby Yoda action. And we've got tickets for you to go and actually see the movie on us.
1: You've got a chance to win these pair of tickets for this Friday. The show is going to be at 5:10. So Friday afternoon, as soon as you get out of work, you can head on over to Phoenix Theaters and enjoy The Mandalorian.
0: So here's how you win these tickets. 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
1: That's it. 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

0: bad habits could change, said Sharon, Q Morning Crew with Kyle and Tiffany. When trauma happens in your life and you have a different reaction, that is true growth. Like you have arachnophobia, you're driving down Madison Street, you feel a little tickle on your forehead, you look in your rearview mirror, oh, it's a little spider. Okay, let me just brush him off. A couple seconds later, you feel a little tickle right underneath your eye. You look in your rearview mirror. Oh, it's the same spider crawling straight for my eyeball. Somehow, Kyle, even though I suffered severe arachnophobia, my entire life, I was somehow able to still keep the car between the lanes on Madison Street. That's true growth.
1: I would like to applaud you on your true growth you went through, because I think if this was any other rational human being in Clarksville, I think they would have just immediately

0: immediately driven headfirst into a tree, like just the nearest tree, because everybody knows the best way to get rid of a spider problem mm-hmm. is by killing it with fire. And so what better way than when you see that happening, going, there's a huge tree, let me just go 50, what'd you say, we're on Madison Street?
1: Yeah.
0: 80 miles an hour head first into that bad boy, light it on
1: to
0: fire.
1: To make sure that the spider is gone, because you don't want to get into a little fender bender and then the spider's still crawling around your face and now it's hard to move.
0: Right. Now, you know, now you've crushed everything. There's a fire going. Sure, you probably take out half of the tree line on Madison Street. But then when people read about it in Clarksville now that, oh, they were just trying to kill a spider, they'd go, I get you. It's justified.
2: 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Now, this is the intersection of Basham Lane and Rossview Road, and quite a bit of backed up traffic in that area. Some school zones are still busy this morning, so watch out if you're driving there. I'm Lee Irwin.
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4: From the Action Air Weather Center, here's your forecast.
5: A mixture of clouds and sunshine, but hot and very warm this afternoon, with highs today in the upper 80s to around 90. Tonight will fall down into the 70s. Tomorrow we're still warm and near 90, but a few strong storms are possible. I'm News 2 meteorologist Marcus Bagwell.
6: 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Tiffany hikes the trails in Montgomery County with a silent nod.
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0: when you feel wronged in a relationship, somebody cheats on you, you want to probably get that person back. You want revenge. It's the Q Morning Crew with Kyle and Tiffany. Well, a woman did find out that her boyfriend was cheating on her just like days before his birthday party. And she had gone to a baker to make him a custom cake.
1: Ooh.
0: So when she found out that he had cheated, she told the baker that on top of the $600 she already spent for the custom cake.
1: For one cake?
0: One cake, Tiffany.
1: How large was this cake?
0: Do not know. Do not care.
1: $600 for a cake?
0: Ridiculous. She said she'd even pay extra to have a video of the baker destroying the cake. But the baker said, oh, don't worry, I've got you. And this is exactly what happened.
2: My client found out her boyfriend cheated on her the same day she was supposed to come pick up this big cake for him. She asked me, instead of picking up, can I smash it for her and send her a video? I told her, we're going to do one better. This is the video I sent her to send him. Jonathan, it's Julie with the Sweet Hustle. Just want to wish you a happy birthday. I had so much fun making this cake for your party tonight. It's just one thing I don't like. Cheaters, Jonathan. We don't like cheaters. Maybe I thought I was Angela Bassett. If I could have filmed a walk off and the cake exploded, that would have been everything I needed. Moral of the story, stop playing with people, okay?
0: She lit the cake on fire. She burned the cake down.
1: A $600 cake? Couldn't somebody else eat it?
0: Tiffany, here's my thing. Cheating is bad and cheating is wrong. I know that's a controversial hot take to take, but it is. However, it is not bad enough to where you have to burn an entire cake that no one now gets to enjoy.
1: A $600 cake. This is no Betty Crocker you made in your kitchen.
0: Cake is cake, okay? Look, I was on this woman's side being like, oh my gosh, he did you wrong. Until she had the lady set it on fire. Now I'm on the guy's side where I'm like, at least no cake was harmed with his thing, you know? It's how you lose in the court of public opinion. This is bad for everybody.
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5: 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I'm Lee Irwin.
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2: From the Action Air Weather Center, here's your forecast.
3: A mixture of clouds and sunshine, but hot and very warm this afternoon with highs today in the upper 80s to around 90. Tonight will fall down into the 70s. Tomorrow we're still warm and near 90, but a few strong storms are possible. I'm News 2 meteorologist Marcus Bagwell.
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0: is the weird thing that you collect or the funny thing you've seen somebody collect over the years?
1: You mean other than debt?
0: Yes, other than the crippling debt.
1: Something you can actually feel and hold.
0: Yes, yeah. Although I would argue you could feel the debt.
1: Yeah.
0: My wife was kind of giving me a little bit of crap the other day because over the weekend, I was very fortunate that I got to go do play-by-play for the men's baseball, or for the baseball team at Austin Peay.
1: Oh, that's fun.
0: We're in Florence, Alabama. And I've never done a road trip with baseball. So my wife found out that one of the things that I do is I keep one of the key cards from the hotels that I stay in. And I've done this.
1: Oh, you don't return them to the desk.
0: I've never once checked out of a hotel, ever.
1: Really?
0: No one checks out at a hotel. Nobody. You check in. No one goes afterwards and being like, okay, here's room 108. Thank you. No, you just leave. And so I have a tendency where I will just take one of the key cards with me if it was a special event. So I have my key card and I went to open the drawer where I keep them. And my wife was like, why do you have 20 hotel key cards?
1: Wow.
0: And I had to explain to her. I'll like take a Sharpie. I'll write on there like the date and what the event was.
1: What do you do with them?
0: I just keep them there.
1: In a drawer? I mean, like, are you looking at them the way you would look at photographs and say, oh yeah, here, this one here, that was a good trip. Look at that.
0: Like eventually, yeah, I'm sure. You know, it's like I have this one in my wallet. I keep with me, actually. The one where I was the best man at my best friend's wedding. I have that one with me.
1: Okay. Are you going to put them in like a binder the way you would like collect cards?
0: I don't know just yet. But like I said, it's only for like a special thing. It's never like, oh, hey, we were traveling down to Texas and we stopped down for the night. The first one that I ever have in my collection was the first time I stopped staying at hotels like a Super 8 or a Motel 6, and I actually sprung for like a 4-star hotel. That's the first one that I have.
1: Did you write in Sharpie, I've made it on that one?

All American Rejects, best life, best music. It's the Q Morning Crew with Kyle and Tiffany. What

0: hear all the time these stories of Waymos, especially now that they're just down the road in Nashville. It's the Q Morning Crew with Kyle and Tiffany. And they're stopping randomly in the middle of intersections.
1: Constantly stopping in Nashville.
0: They're driving through crime scenes of active shooter situations. Well, now they won't stop leaving a recent neighborhood alone. Neighbors in an area are trying to figure out what's going on because dozens of Waymos have been coming into their cul-de-sac and just circling around like they're casing the joint. Look, this is one of the neighbors.
2: I think yesterday morning we had 50 cars that came through between 6 and 7. And we had at 1.8 Waymos that were stuck trying to figure out how to turn around.
1: Oh, this is the last thing we need in Clarksville.
0: It's
1: the last thing.
0: No, Tiffany, hold on. I hear where you are coming from. And yes, you hear about these Waymos just circling cul-de-sacs and you go, Clarksville doesn't need it. I get it.
1: Yeah.
0: Here's the case where they do need it. Remember the Ronda 500?
1: Yes.
0: It's about to get, you're about to actually have some NPCs on there. You're going to have some AI vehicles driving around to make it a little bit more challenging.
1: No.
0: Yes.
1: No.
0: Yes.
1: That would be horrific.
0: Just trying to complete the roundabout challenge and then
1: the Waymo's just going around and around and around. We'll never be able to get on.
0: That's why we need to bring the camera back over there. If that happens, are you kidding me? No productivity will happen in Clarksville because you just start watching. Oh, there's one. And there.

0: There's one. Oh, a third one's entered Rhonda. The fourth one is entered
1: Keep going
0: Rhonda.
1: Around, never giving you a chance to get on.
0: So you say Clarksville doesn't need this.
1: Yes.
0: I say it can't get here fast enough.
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3: Clarksville police responded to a shooting early this morning at Trenton Village on Trenton Road. That's after a homeowner shot an intruder who had broken into her home. The victim suffered multiple gunshot wounds and was flown by air evac to a Nashville hospital. After years of planning, the Tennessee Wings of Liberty Museum opened Friday, highlighting the history of Fort Campbell. That's along with the 101st Airborne Division, Air Assault, 5th Special Forces Group, and the 160th Special Operations Aviation Regiment. The West Creek High School flag football team fell to Walker Valley Friday in the TSSAA state championship. It ended the team's historic season. The Coyotes are still one of the best 8 teams in the state and have their regional title, the second in 4 years. And people waiting until they can grab their beaver nuggets may have to wait longer than they thought. The new Buc-ee's in Oak Grove may not be opening until 2029. The city is making site infrastructure changes to make sure the city can handle the development.
2: I mean, what's there to figure out? Just make the thing.
4: Well, you know, things always take longer than you originally planned.
3: Well, they've had some flooding in the area where they're putting it out there, I-24 around exit 89, and they want to be sure. You don't want wet beaver nuggets, do you?
2: Why can't you just, like, build, like, you know how, like, the Statue of Liberty has, like, a little base that it sits on?
3: Yeah.
2: Why can't you just build that?
4: Why rush perfection?
3: I'm not an engineer. I don't know. But if they are going to build it, you will go.
2: At this point, I'm willing to start helping build it. Just at least start it, you know?
3: Wait a minute. That would be manual labor for you, Kyle.
4: Yeah, does he really know what he's asking?
3: No.
2: That should tell you how much I want this to happen, okay? It's not just a gas station. It's an entire personality at this point, okay?
4: Sure. We will see eventually.
3: Yes. It will happen.
4: We'll see what you're talking about in 2029, possibly.
2: Maybe. I doubt it. All right. Well, let's go be sad now. Cry in a corner. You can find more of these local stories when you download the Clarksville Now and the Christian County Now apps.
5: From the Action Air Weather Center, here's your forecast.
6: A mixture of clouds and sunshine, but hot and very warm this afternoon with highs today in the upper 80s to around 90. Tonight will fall down into the 70s. Tomorrow we're still warm and near 90, but a few strong storms are possible. I'm News 2 meteorologist Marcus Bagwell.
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0: Dad needs some help on Clarksville Chat. Zach had posted, I'm writing this as a concerned and honestly overwhelmed parent. I have a son who just turned one, and my issues, he's an extremely picky eater, and I feel like he's not eating enough. And that's transferring over to our nighttime routine because he wakes up constantly throughout the night just screaming and acting crazy. Not only that, we want to try to get him to start sleeping in his own bed or playpen because he's constantly tossing and turning throughout the night and kicking and headbutting me and my partner. So at the end of the night, nobody's getting sleep. It's affecting all of us. So I guess my questions are, how do I get him to eat more food? Also, how do I wean him to sleep in his own bed? Thanks in advance for the helpful tips. So, Kyle, as a father.
1: Yeah, I'm so glad that that you've come to me with this. And the best possible advice that I could give to you in this tough situation is go to a pediatrician and ask them these questions, not Clarksville Chat.
0: So you're saying go to the doctor.
1: Yeah, go to the actual doctor and ask these questions, because as one dad to another, I have no idea. My wife is not around to tell me what the answer is right now. I can't possibly even think about giving you anything correct. So please, if your wife doesn't know, my wife is not here currently physically standing next to me. Please go to a pediatrician and ask those questions. I'm sure they'd be happy
0: to give you the answer. Thank you for your candor, Dad, and your honesty.
1: You know, I just, it's always good to know where it is your expertise lies in. You know, you want to come up with sports stats? You want to talk about some pro wrestling? Sure, I'm your guy. Raising a child? What do I look like, my wife?

you go online, you will obviously see negative comments all the time, and you could easily think, man, nothing good happens here. You'd be wrong. Something is always good happening in and around Clarksville, and we'd love to tell you all about it with some local good news.

0: And it's brought to you by our friends over at A1 Heating and Cooling. It's the Q Morning Crew with Kyle and Tiffany. And after nearly three decades of planning and development, the Tennessee Wings of Liberty Museum officially opened on Friday with a ribbon-cutting ceremony. The museum features 79 exhibit spaces across a 33-acre campus and highlights the history of the 101st Airborne Division, 5th Special Forces Group, and 160th Special Operations Aviation Regiment. The museum preserves artifacts and stories spanning more than 80 years of military history. Among the featured exhibits are a combat-tested MH-47 helicopter, artifacts from World War II, and displays connected to operations in Afghanistan, Iraq, Vietnam, and Korea. And it looks like it is going to be fantastic. Didn't get a chance to go and see it this weekend, but it is finally open. It is ready, and you can go and check it out today if you wanted to.
1: It looks beautiful.
0: It does. So

0: my daughter is starting to kind of like get into, they went to Fort Defiance for a field trip. And yeah. She was just like, wait a minute, like history's kind of cool. And I'm like, oh, kiddo.
1: Yeah, well, you were in the right town, yep. Monica.
0: I was like, just wait. So, and plus my son is also really big into trucks and airplanes and all of that. So
1: yeah.
0: This will become a mainstay this summer.
1: Absolutely. Well, watching your kid climb into a fire truck, speaking of trucks, with their eyes wide open like they've just met a real life superhero is something really special. And the Clarksville Montgomery County Public Library is bringing back its annual Touch a Truck on June 6th. So for 4 full hours at Veterans Plaza, right in front of the library, you can explore fire trucks, police cars, construction equipment, and so many of the big vehicles that our little ones point at every day from the back seat. They'll even get to meet the people who help keep Clarksville running and learn what they do behind the scenes. And for families who may need a quieter experience, there's going to be a special sensory-friendly hour from 9:30 until 10 with all the fun and none of the honking. And there's also going to be games, crafts, giveaways, food trucks, activities inside the library, too. So basically a day of hearing, Mom, this is the best day ever. So that's going to be on June 6th.
0: We'll go and check all of those out. You can find more of these local good news stories when you download the Clarksville Now and the Christian County Now apps. And that is your local good news.

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0: It's the Q Morning Crew with Kyle and Tiffany. Thank you so much for hanging out. That's going to do it for us. We always appreciate you.
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0: So in the meantime, take care of yourself, take care of each other, and we will talk to you tomorrow. 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
1: 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They're closer than you think.

Q108, it's Leah Rance. Good morning. Happy Monday. It's going to be a good day today. Here's Alex Warren, Ordinary.

the screen because he was boring me, and I started to look at other things, and then I forgot that I was at this appointment, and he was like, Leah, are you still there? And I was like, oh yeah, sorry, do I have ADHD? He was like, that's not a question, it's more of a which kind. So yeah, that's my story for the day.

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Chapel Room, Pink Pony Club, Q108. It's Leah Rance. It's another week, another bunch of chances for you to possibly see Harry Styles at Madison Square Garden in New York City, September 12th, with our Styles in the City contest keyword. 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

Q108, it's Leah Rance. Ugh, terrible news. It's going to be another 3 more years until Buc-ee's opens in Oak Grove, because now it's kind of like one more thing has to happen before this thing can happen. The city is basically doing a bunch of infrastructure changes, a major waterline expansion, trying to fund a new water tower. So yeah, another 3 more years possibly until we get a Buc-ee's.

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0: 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That's all that's ever on the news. It's bad news.
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Q108, it's Leah Rance. Ooh, do you want some tea? Okay, so Post Malone, you know, he postponed his tour for a bit, and rumor has it because he couldn't sell tickets too well, especially in Nashville, apparently. Well, now, Jelly Roll, who was going to be the opener, or one of the openers, has been switched out with Big X the Plug. And so now, it's going to be Post Malone, Big X the Plug, and Carter Faith performing in Nissan Stadium in Nashville, June 30th. So let's see how that goes.

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Glass Animals Heat Waves. It's Q108. It's Leah Rance. Tomorrow's supposed to be the hot day. It's going to be a high of 90 degrees in Clarksville.

Clarksville with a chance of storms, which actually throughout this week, we have got pretty much either a chance of storms or scattered showers going to be happening. So good for the grass, maybe not so much for your outdoor plans.

Q108, it's Leah Rand. School's about to be out for summer. And when it is, what are you going to do this summer? Well, coming Wednesday, it's another sweet deal from Sky Zone. Hit the runway and wave goodbye to gravity. Two 2-hour jump passes for the price of one at Sky.

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1: 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I don't need the pollen count or the darn tootin' moon phase.
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Billie Eilish, Birds of a Feather, it's Q108, it's Leah Rance. Her concert movie is out in theaters now, but I have to admit, instead, I saw Obsession this past weekend. It was freaky. If you've ever seen the classic Fatal Attraction movie, very similar, but freakier. I recommend it, but definitely not one to bring the kids to. Here's Somber.

Q108, it's Leah Rance. If you're still trying to figure out Memorial Day plans, on Thursday, May 28th, the Museums of Historic Hopkinsville Christian County is inviting the public to their next History on Tap, which is going to be at Hopkinsville Brewing Company in honor of Memorial Day. So drink a couple brewskis, learn a bit about the history of the soldiers who lived in Hopkinsville. It's a win-win. And this is a series that they do called History on Tap at different locations. It's a free series to share local history in a relaxed, fun setting. It is going to be next Thursday, May 28th at 6:30 p.m., Hopkinsville Brewing Company. It's always on the last Thursday of the month.

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1: So I guess my questions are, how do I get him to eat more food? Also, how do I wean him to sleep in his own bed? Thanks in advance for the helpful tips. 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

Q108, it's Leah Rantz coming up. 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

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Up next, I may or may not have had this downloaded from LimeWire onto my iPod. 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

Britney Spears, That's Hot. Lunch, that is. It's Q108, and That's Hot Lunch is brought to you by Mari and Jewel with Keller Williams Realty. Let Mari and Jewel of Keller Williams Realty put her experience of over 30 years to work for you. Here's Coldplay, Clocks.

0: Q108, that's Hot Lunch, where we're back in time to the late 90s and early 2000s, when Die Another Day was officially the James Bond movie, with Pierce Brosnan being James Bond. But since then, we've had Daniel Craig, and now he's retired from the role. And now auditions for the next 007 have officially begun at Amazon MGM Studios. Now, they've been talking about this for a while. Who should replace? I think my two choices would be Aaron Taylor Johnson or Idris Elba. It all depends if we want an older 007 or a younger 007. So there you go. That's my opinion, if I had any sort of say in it. But either way, it's That's Hot Lunch, brought to you by Mari and Jewel with Keller Williams Realty.
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1: I would have looked for the nearest tree and just driven, because you have to kill the spider with fire. 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
1: exactly.
0: way.
1: Exactly.
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3: 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I don't need the pollen count or the darn tootin' moon phase.
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Up next, did Shrek's soundtrack need to go so hard? 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

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Enjoy the sunshine today, because unfortunately it's looking like the rest of the week it's going to be a lot of rain, chance of showers and thunderstorms throughout the week, which, you know, could be bad news or good news if you're a pluviophile, which, fun fact, means lover of rain. 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Here's Somber, back to Friends.

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I highly suggest you check out the Pets of the Week page at ChristianCountyNow.com, which is frequently updated with different dogs and cats that are up for adoption at different shelters in the area. Like, for instance, Bluey, who's a 1.5-year-old hound mix looking for her forever family. Bluey is a very fitting name for this dog. Not only does she look like the cartoon character, but she's got the brightest blue eyes that you'll just instantly fall in love with. She is available for adoption at Christian County Animal Shelter. So get the details with them. Their phone number is 270-887-4175.

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Joe, end of beginning, it's Q108, it's Leah Rance. That is Joe Keery, if you didn't know, from Stranger Things. And he is supposedly in talks to possibly star in the new X-Men reboot MCU is going to be doing. And I was thinking about it, and I think the best role for him, if he were to be cast, would be Cyclops, honestly. He could definitely pull off Cyclops.

Magic Rude, it's Q108, it's Leah Rance. Clarksville legend Trenton Hassel recently spoke with Clarksville Now about his time at Austin Peay, his 9-year successful NBA career. If you would like to learn more about that, to learn more about him, a Clarksville legend, it's ClarksvilleNow.com.

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1: So I guess my questions are, how do I get him to eat more food? Also, how do I wean him to sleep in his own bed? Thanks in advance for the helpful tips. So, Kyle, as a father.
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0: Look at that. Earthquakes, famine, pestilence. That's all that's ever on the news. It's bad news.
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0: Your last dollar, huh?
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Lady Gaga and Bruno Mars, Die With a Smile. It's Q108. It's Leah Rantz. That about does it for me. It's been fun talking to you, but Ryan has got you up next. 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

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Join Venture River in their Memorial Day celebration. They want to recognize all military personnel with a special rate of just $19 per person from May 23rd to the 25th. Just show your military ID and get this rate for up to four people.

After having really beautiful weather throughout May, now we're seeing what could be record high temperatures today, but rain later in the week and things will go back to normal. We need the rain, don't we? Olivia Rodrigo. This is her latest, Drop Dead on Q108.

So the talk of the town today is finding out that Buc-ee's, that was supposed to be in Oak Grove soon, probably not going to open until 2029, which is 3 years off. But man, it's a long time to wait for some brisket.

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1: This little spider is now on my face, underneath my right eye, and he's starting to walk up right towards my eyeball.
2: I would have looked for the nearest tree and just driven, because you have to kill the spider with fire. Sure, I'm going to take out a little bit of like the tree line
1: right
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2: 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Exactly.
3: 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The Q Morning Crew with Kyle and Tiffany on Q108.

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250th birthday, America. 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They want to recognize all military personnel with a special rate of just $19 per person from May 23rd to the 25th. 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
1: They say the holy water's watered down, and this town's lost its faith.

Little under an hour away from our next keyword, Styles in the City, your chance to win a wonderful flyaway to go to New York City to see Harry Styles in concert. Just after 4 o'clock, your next keyword. Now it's Chapel Roan. It's fine.

0: Clarksville Dispatch has reported a wreck this afternoon on Britton Springs by the intersection of Morningside. And they do have the roadway shut down while they can clear that off the roadway. Also, some backed up traffic on the interstate on I-24 eastbound by mile marker 11 and then over in Oak Grove on I-24 eastbound by exit 89. I'm Dana Carmona.
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0: 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Earthquakes, famine, pestilence. That's all that's ever on the news. It's bad news.
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0: Your last dollar, huh?
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3: And 50 years ago, America began with a bold idea. Freedom. Here in Clarksville, we're named after Revolutionary War hero General George Rogers Clark, a man who helped build this country from the frontier. And today, just down the road at Fort Campbell, the Screaming Eagles of the 101st continue protecting the freedom he fought for. 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

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Hello, my name is Ryan. So the kids get out of school in Montgomery County, half day on Wednesday, and then summer break starts on Thursday. Something fun to do this Friday, the Mandalorian and Grogu movie opens up at the Phoenix Theaters. Kyle King will be there for the grand premiere, 5 to 7. Go see a movie. Kids will love it.

0: No recent wrecks to report, but if you're out in Christian County heading towards Clarksville, we are seeing a backup around that construction by exit 89. Out in Clarksville, moving slow still around those school zones. Also picking up on Warfield Boulevard heading into Richview Road area. I'm Dana Carmona.
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0: Look at that. Earthquakes, famine, pestilence. That's all that's ever on the news. It's bad news.
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0: Your last dollar, huh?
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Hello, my name is Ryan. How would you like to go to New York City and see Harry Styles in concert September 12th? 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

0: No recent wrecks to report, but if you're out in Christian County heading towards Clarksville, we are seeing a backup around that construction by exit 89. Out in Clarksville, moving slow still around those school zones. Also picking up on Warfield Boulevard heading into Richview Road area. I'm Dana Carmona.
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Well, if you've been holding off on turning on your air conditioning, today is the day to finally give in and turn it on. It is hot out there. Olivia Dean, so easy to fall in love. Q108.

0: So far this afternoon, we haven't received any reports of wrecks that will impact your drive time out in Clarksville, Hopkinsville, or Oak Grove. A little bit of increased traffic out in Clarksville, especially on Tiny Town by Peaches Mill and along those intersections on 101st. And still in Oak Grove, seeing that delay on the interstate around construction by exit 89. I'm Dana Carmona.
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0: 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Earthquakes, famine, pestilence. That's all that's ever on the news. It's bad news.
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0: Your last dollar, huh?
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2: I walked past a wedding cake bakery, and they had a sign in the window that said, "Refugees Welcome," which I thought was very sweet. I'm a refugee. I came from the former Soviet Union in 1979.

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1: Gatorade now. Three different Gatorades is the new commercial. Gatorade series. You need three to survive. One to prepare, one to perform, one to recover. I just went from the fridge to the couch. How many electrolytes did I lose there?

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0: So far this afternoon, we haven't received any reports of wrecks that will impact your drive time out in Clarksville, Hopkinsville, or Oak Grove. A little bit of increased traffic out in Clarksville, especially on Tiny Town by Peaches Mill and along those intersections on 101st. And still in Oak Grove, seeing that delay on the interstate around construction by exit 89. I'm Dana Carmona.
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1: You know, summer break starts for Clarkson-Montgomery County school kids on like Wednesday afternoons, like a half day on Wednesday. So Thursday's the first full day. And this is something that you could do over your summer break to keep your kids entertained. You're just going to have to buy a lot of toothpicks. The new world record was just set for the amount of toothpicks broken in 1 minute. The record used to be 58. The new record was just set by a guy who's trying to set the most world records for charity. His name's David Rush. He did 84. 84 toothpicks broken in 1 minute, and he's got the new world record. I think you could do that. Get your kids involved with breaking toothpicks. It does sound a little messy and maybe a little bit expensive, but heck, that'd be fun. Be the best summer ever. You set a world record in breaking toothpicks. XYZ with Eric Zachary's coming up next on Q108.
2: They say the holy water's watered down, and this town's lost its faith. Our colors will fade.

0: The area with the most traffic on the roadway this afternoon is on I-24 eastbound right around exit 89. And this is around that ongoing construction in Oak Grove, but it is especially backed up this afternoon. Out in Clarksville, increasing traffic as well, especially along 101st, Wilma Rudolph, and Warfield. I'm Dana Carmona.
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0: Look at that. Earthquakes, famine, pestilence. That's all that's ever on the news. It's bad news.
1: Yeah, except for ClarksvilleNow.com.
0: What you talking about, Chris?
1: We publish all the news, bad and good. In fact, I bet you my last dollar there's a good news story every day on Clarksville Now about something great happening in our community.
0: Your last dollar, huh?
1: Well, I don't do cash. You take Venmo?
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0: Best life, best music, Q108. XYZ with their exact read. Mom's hot take is coming up on the way. My mom joining the show to provide, honestly, fun. just updates on her life.
1: Everybody's life my age.
0: Everybody's life your age.
2: You've got them on. You got
1: bring them on, people. I'll talk about them. Yep, okay. Absolutely.
0: Okay. Specifically, you're taking a hip hop dance class.
1: Yes. I started taking, I'm a dancer at heart. I mean, I haven't done it in for a very long time, but I love the art of dance. Okay. So I sought out a
0: trapeze
1: dance class.
0: Artist at heart. What does that
2: right,
0: mean?
2: Like, right, exactly.
0: You just name things that you're, then, I mean,
1: you are a dancer,
0: but you're kind of selling yourself short.
1: Well,
0: I feel like.
1: You may know, Jordan is quizzing me about, is it a legit dance class? So we're going to talk about that.
0: I think he has very legitimate concerns.
1: Exactly.
0: Yeah. All right. My mom's taking a hip hop dance class, and we won't name your exact age unless you want to share it, but you're over 50.
1: I'm over 60.
0: Well, I didn't want to be the one to volunteer the information. And it's a class that otherwise is taken by teens. And my mom's like, let me jump in. Let me get my hip and hop it on.
2: I hated that. But
1: hip to the hop to the hip and the hip hop.
2: I hate this too.
0: That's not how that goes. All right. Mom's hot takes coming up next.

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1: Aw, oh, man.
2: What's wrong, Ryan?
1: I missed the concert last night at Downtown Commons. I didn't even know it was happening.
2: It was all over ClarksvilleNow.com. How did you miss it?
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3: Clarksville Now. 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